Nobody plays more of the music you love. K-Y-M-O. Just after 7 o'clock, you're hanging out with CJ Cruz. Coming up, going to hear from Ozzy Osbourne this hour. Also, the Eagles. Right now, it's the Police on Classic KYMO.

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Classic KYMO, your forecast for the River Delta and the River City tonight. Mostly clear, your low 66, sunny and 88 tomorrow. Then Thursday, chance of showers, otherwise partly sunny and high of 89. Here's Smash Mouth and All Star on Classic KYMO.

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0: Beach Boys, it's Kokomo on Classic KYMO. Let's get you tonight's cruise show, Brainbuster. Almost one in four of us never use this. What is it? Almost one in four of us never use this. What is it? 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

Classic KYMO, your forecast for the River Delta and the River City tonight. Mostly clear, low 66. Sunny and 88 tomorrow. Partly sunny Thursday with a high near 89. Getting you back to tonight's crucial brain buster. Almost one in four of us never use this. What is it? Deodorant. With temperatures the way they are, we all probably should. Brian Adams, Classic KYMO.

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It's the music you grew up with on the station you grew up with. A couple of minutes after 8 o'clock, my name is CJ Cruz, Jefferson Starship this hour, and Van Morrison coming up too. 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

Classic KYMO, your forecast for the River Delta and the River City tonight. Mostly clear, your low 66, sunny at 88 tomorrow. Then for Thursday, partly sunny with a high of 89. 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

0: 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Tonight's weird but true. The phrase cut to the chase actually comes from the silent film era. It's when movies were usually long love stories that ended with a thrilling chase scene. 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

Classic KYMO, your forecast for the River Delta and the River City tonight. Mostly clear. Looking for a low of 66, sunny and 88 tomorrow. Then for Thursday, partly sunny and a high of 89 with Leo Sayer on Classic KYMO.

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You're home for Reid Howell and just another morning show. Just after 9 o'clock, it is Tuesday night. I'm CJ Cruz, got Sheena Easton coming up and Lionel Richie this hour. This is Bananarama on Classic KYMO.

0: Ian Matthews and Shake It on Classic KYMO. It is rodeo week, so how does the forecast look? We'll talk about that and get you some Lionel Richie next on Classic KYMO.
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Looking for mostly clear skies and the low 66, sunny and 88 tomorrow. Then a chance on that Thursday of a shower popping up, but otherwise partly sunny and high of 89 with Naked Eyes on Classic KYMO.

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Classic KYMO, your forecast for the River Delta and the River City for tonight. Looking for mostly clear skies in the low 66, sunny at 88 tomorrow, partly sunny Thursday, high of 89 with the police on Classic KYMO.

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Classic KYMO, your forecast for the River Delta and the River City. Tonight, mostly clear, lows around 66. Sunny and 88 tomorrow. Then on Thursday, partly sunny with a high of 89. With Bad Finger, this is Come and Get It on Classic.

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Classic KYMO, your forecast for the River Delta and the River City tonight. Mostly clear, lows around 66, sunny and 88 tomorrow. Then on Thursday, partly sunny, 589 with the sweets. 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

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Mostly clear tonight, your low 66. Sunny and 88 tomorrow, then Thursday, partly sunny with a high of 89. 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

0: That's Al Jarreau, the theme from Moonlighting on 98.9, classic KYMO. Coming up on midnight, we've got a check of your forecast coming up next.
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It's Classic KYMO, your forecast for the River Delta and the River City tonight. Mostly clear and a low 66. Sunny and 88 tomorrow. Then on Thursday, partly sunny with a high of 89 with Madonna and Borderline on Classic KYMO.

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The new 98.9 Classic KYMO. Just after 12 midnight, Jason in on the night shift. Hanging out with you for the next 6 hours. Johnny Kemp now. Just got paid on KYMO.

Heart, What About Love? It's classic KYMO. Riverdale to weather, going to see some patchy fog this morning and then sunny skies with a high of 88. Increasing clouds tonight, a low of 71. Right now, 68 on the prairie. Here's Collective Soul, KYMO.

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Tonight, we're counting down the top five songs from this week in the year 1971, and we start with number five. It's Tommy James with Dragging the Line, Classic KYMO.

0: Lover boy working for the weekend. You've got it on Classic KYMO. We headed towards 1 o'clock. Got the Pretenders coming up. Tina Turner on the way, and we'll check your weather next.
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out the weather for your Wednesday. Going to see patchy fog this morning and then mostly sunny skies with a high of 88. Increasing clouds tonight with a low of 71 as we kick off the rodeo. Right now, 67 on the prairie. It's Tina Turner. We don't need another hero on KYMO.

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Bertrand, Sykeston, Cape Girardeau.

I'm keeping the faith. Billy Joel, Keeping the Faith on Classic KYMO. It's Jason in on your Wednesday, just after 1 o'clock. Got some ZZ Top coming up for you. Aerosmith on the way. Right now, the Doobie Brothers. It's Wheels of Fortune on KYMO.

Hollies and the air that I breathe on Classic KYMO. River Delta weather, going to see patchy fog this morning, then sunny skies with a high of 88. Increasing clouds tonight, a low of 71. 67 right now on the prairie with the Beatles and Yellow Submarine on KYMO. In-

Sacanagem.

Glenn Frey, the heat is on. It's classic KYMO. And that brings us to the number four song in our Night Shift Classic Countdown from this week in the year 1971. And the song coming in at number four comes from Gene Knight. It's Mr. Big Stuff on KYMO.

0: 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Less than 20 minutes away from 2 o'clock. Got War coming up for you. Eric Clapton on the way, too. And we'll check the forecast next.
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It's 4 with Cisco Kid on Classic KYMO. Riverdale's the weather for today, patchy fog, and then we'll see sunny skies with a high of 88. Tonight, increasing clouds with a low of 71. 64 right now at KYMO. There's Eric Clapton. Lay down, Sally.

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corner and feels like the first time on Classic KYMO. It's Jason in on your Wednesday just after 2 o'clock. Got moving pictures coming up, some Hall & Oates on the way too. It's Loving the Rockets now with So Alive on KYMO.

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Checking your River Delta weather. Patchy fog this morning and then sunny skies with a high of 88. Increasing clouds tonight, a low of 71. Right now, 64 at KYMO. Here's The Offspring. Come out and play.

Ebony Eyes, that is Bob Welch on Classic KYMO. All right, that brings us to the number three song in our Night Shift Classic Countdown from this week in the year 1971. Coming in at number three, it's James Taylor, and You've Got a Friend on Classic KYMO.

0: playing all your favorites all in the same place. It's Classic KYMO. We head towards 3 o'clock. It's opening night of Sykes and JC Boot Hill Rodeo later tonight. Tucker Wetmore takes the stage. It's the 74th annual Sykeston JC Boot Hill Rodeo, kicking off tonight in Sykeston.
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Riverdale to weather, patchy fog, then sunny skies today, a high of 88. Increasing clouds tonight, low of 71. Mostly sunny on Thursday, high of 88. Right now, 64 as we head towards 3 o'clock with Bon Jovi and You Give Love a Bad Name on KYMO. 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

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Jason in on your Wednesday just after 3 o'clock with the Cars and Let's Go. 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

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Don't Do Me Like That. It's classic KYMO. River, out the weather for today. We're going to start the day with some patchy fog, and then we'll see sunny skies with a high of 88. Tonight, increasing clouds, a low of 71. Mostly sunny on Thursday, a high of 88. Right now, 64 in Southern Illinois. 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

Supertramp Breakfast in America on Classic KYMO. Just about halfway through the 3 o'clock hour, and that brings us to the number two song in our Night Shift Classic Countdown from this week in the year 1971. The song sitting in the number two spot comes from the Raiders. It's Indian Reservation on KYMO.

0: Murray Head, One Night in Bangkok on Classic KYMO. Well, I mentioned earlier that the rodeo kicks off tonight. 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We'll see you at the rodeo starting tonight.
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Riverdale to weather, patchy fog, then sunny skies for your Wednesday. We'll see a high of 88. Tonight, increasing clouds, a low of 71. Mostly sunny on Thursday with a high of 88. Right now, 64 in Southeast Missouri. 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

Carole King and Jazz Man on Classic KYMO. It's Jason in on your Wednesday just after 4 o'clock. Got some Dan Hill and Vonda Shepherd now. It's Can't We Try on KYMO.

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You've got it on Classic KYMO. Riverdale, the weather for today, patchy fog and then sunny skies with a high of 88. Tonight, increasing clouds, a low of 71. On Thursday, mostly sunny with a high of 88. Right now, 64 in Southeast Missouri. Here's Whitesnake and Is This Love on KYMO.

It's your home for the greatest music ever, Classic KYMO. And that brings us to the number one song in our Night Shift Classic Countdown from this week in the year 1971. The song sitting in the number one spot would be spending its seventh week on the charts. Its first week at number one comes from the Bee Gees. It's How Can You Mend a Broken Heart on Classic KYMO.

0: The Eurythmics, and here comes the rain again on Classic KYMO. We are headed towards 5 o'clock on your Wednesday opening night of the rodeo. Coming up later this evening, going to be some great weather. We'll check that out coming up. Plus music from Paul Davis next.
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Riverdale weather for today. Going to start the day with some patchy fog. And then we'll see sunny skies with a high of 88. Tonight, increasing clouds, a low of 71. On Thursday, mostly sunny. A high of 88. Right now, 63 on the prairie. Here's George Harrison and All Those Years Ago on KYMO.

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0: TLC. It's Creep on Classic KYMO. Jason N on your Wednesday just after 5 o'clock. Coming up this hour, got the Bengals, some Jimmy Buffett. Rolling Stones on the way a little later on. Right now, Exile. Let's Kiss You All Over on Classic KYMO.
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Checking your River Delta weather for today. Going to start the day with some patchy fog, and then we'll see sunny skies with a high of 88. Tonight, increasing clouds, a low of 71. Tomorrow, mostly sunny, high of 88. Right now, 63 at KYMO. Here's Fleetwood Mac. It's Tusk.

0: Simple Minds, alive and kicking on Classic KYMO. Less than 20 minutes away from 6 o'clock. Reed will be in at the top of the hour. You'll have your Wednesday edition of Just Another Morning Show. Be listening for your chance to win some rodeo tickets. Got Creedence Clearwater Revival before we get there, and a check of the forecast next.
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It's Creedence Clearwater Revival and Someday Never Comes on Classic KYMO. Riverdale to weather for today. Going to see partly to mostly sunny skies. Could see some patchy fog this morning to start the day, and then it'll get out of here and it'll be mostly sunny throughout the day. A high of 88. Tonight, increasing clouds, a low of 71. On Thursday, mostly sunny. High of 88 right now, 65 on the prairie. And that does it for me. The night shift is over, and I'm clocking out. Have a great rest of your Wednesday. I'll see you back here on the next night shift. There's Iron Butterfly on Classic KYMO. See ya.

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0: me down, and that's the Electric Light Orchestra on this Wednesday morning. It's your morning jams underway, and it is a nice morning out there. You know, it was a nice day yesterday, and I want to thank the folks for the invite and for everybody that came by, talked to us, chatted with us, and what a great evening it was in Arena Park yesterday, there in Cape Girardeau, part of the National Night Out. It was a time for law enforcement and community partnership to kind of come together. Lots of things to do for the kids. Superheroes were on site. There was food and folks and fun. It was just a beautiful evening, and it's bled into a beautiful morning here. Now, we've got another morning of patchy fog around. That'll burn off rather quickly. And today, well, it's going to be a dry day, seasonably hot and humid. And then some unsettled weather comes in for Thursday and maybe Friday as well. And then it looks like the weekend right now, dry, and by Sunday, it's going to get real hot and humid again. Let's talk about the specifics of the forecast coming up next, brought to you this hour by Ranky Yellow Gold.
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0: Look for sunshine today, a few clouds as we go through your Wednesday. Patchy early morning fog will burn away rather quickly this morning. Look for highs today of about 89 to 91 across the region. Light and variable winds. Partly cloudy, 70 tonight. We're starting to get a little more humidity. Tomorrow, a light south wind develops, and we could talk about some isolated to widely scattered showers and storms starting later tomorrow morning into the afternoon and then carrying over into the evening. Is it going to be a rain out? Doesn't look that way, but at least some isolated to widely scattered showers and storms are in the forecast. Highs tomorrow in the upper 80s to near 90. Lows tomorrow night in the lower 70s. Friday, an isolated shower or storm possible, especially in the afternoon and evening. Otherwise, partly sunny, hot and humid. Highs in the upper 80s to near 90. Friday night's low of 72. Saturday, maybe an isolated shower or storm to talk about. Otherwise, becoming mostly sunny to partly cloudy. Highs near 90, lows in the lower 70s. Sunday, dry, hot and humid with highs in the low 90s. That's a look at your rodeo forecast and beyond right here on Classic KYMO. Currently, some patchy fog around and 66.
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0: Never surrender. That's Corey Hart. It's classic KYMO on your radios and listening devices. Depeche Mode before that. Reed Howell here on this Wednesday morning. First day of Rodeo begins later this evening, the first night. It's going to be a good one. Sold out show, Tucker Wetmore, your entertainment. Should be a great, great night. We're going to be there this afternoon from 4 until 7. We're going to be giving you chances to register to win some tickets to the rodeo. We're going to give you a chance to, well, come by. We've got some fans to pass out. We've got a few KYMO cups. We've got some Focus Bank koozies. So come by and check us out. 4 until 7 on location, broadcasting to you from the Sykeston JC Boot Heel Rodeo later today.
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Friends on KYMO. Let's go back to 1976. The Doobie Brothers had an album called Taking It to the Streets. This song was the third single from that album, written by band member Michael McDonald. This song was also covered by Carly Simon the same year. For the Doobie Brothers, it was a top 40 hit. Made it to number 37. It was also featured in the soundtrack to the movie FM and was featured in Forrest Gump. It keeps you running. Here's the Doobie Brothers on KY.

0: You are a hard habit to break, and that's Chicago here at KYMO. Gordon Lightfoot before that. A check of your River Delta weather and a check of the river levels in the River Watch are all coming up.
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0: So we've got some patchy morning fog out there. Watch out for it again. We've had that pretty much every day so far this week. Now, after the fog burns away, sunny skies, a few clouds, light winds today, and temperatures, well, they're going to be up near 90 or so this afternoon. Tonight, partly cloudy and 72. Tomorrow, yeah, we could talk about some isolated to widely scattered showers and storms. We'll keep an eye on that with highs in the upper 80s to near 90. About the same for Friday. 66 with patchy fog at KYMO.
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be cruel. That's Cheap Trick here on Classic KYMO. It is the first day of the Sykes and J.C. Boothill Rodeo. A little later on this morning, I'm going to head over to the rodeo press conference, if you will, get a chance to talk with different individuals as part of the rodeo. That'll be later this morning here as part of the show. And then, of course, we'll be on site later this afternoon broadcasting from the rodeo grounds from 4 until 7. Let's take a look now at the river levels real quick here in the River Watch as we're getting up closer to 7 o'clock. And we'll start on the Ohio at Caro, 15.7 now, 40th flood stage, rising 17 by Friday, then falling back by the 9th, which would be Sunday, down to 15.6. Cape Girardeau, 12.3, 32 is flood stage. It's going to bump up over the course of the week by Sunday up to 14.5. Hickman, 7.6, 34 is flood stage. Up to 8.2 by tomorrow, 8.9, 9, and then on Sunday, 8.1. And New Madrid, 4.0, 34 is flood stage. 4.3, 4.4, 5.2, 5.5 by Saturday. 4.7 by Sunday. That's a look at the river levels in the River Watch. Now back to the music. Here's one from Rod Stewart. A little passion on this Wednesday morning here on your morning jams. 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

0: the band Cake. Never There here on Classic KYMO. Wednesday morning, it is the 5th day of August. Yep, that's right, first day of rodeo. And we're going to take a look at that rodeo forecast for the coming days here in just a bit. We'll check your forecast. We've got Weather Chat with Joe Crane coming your way here in just a little while, around 7:20 or so. Later this morning, at the bottom of the hour, well, let's see. Yep, American Countryside. Today's episode comes your way. And this hour, I'm going to give you a chance to win some rodeo tickets to tomorrow night's performance. Stay tuned for all that coming up here on Classic KYMO.
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0: Your out the door forecast brought to you by Farm Credit this hour. Patchy morning fog out there. Be advised of that. Some areas it's pretty thick. It should burn off rather quickly by 9 a.m. It should all be gone. We're going to be left with a mostly sunny to partly cloudy day. Temperatures on the warmer side. It is August after all. In the upper 80s to low 90s around the region today. Tonight, partly cloudy, 72. We'll say 70 to 72 the low. And then tomorrow, we start talking about some unsettled weather. Chances of showers and storms are around tomorrow and Friday especially. We'll talk more about those chances coming up here in just a bit in our weather chat with Joe Crane. Right now, I've got patchy fog around, and I'm at 66 after a morning low of 65 here at KYMO.
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0: Ah, yes, you are the woman here. It is Wednesday morning. It's a fine start to a Wednesday morning. Some of the temperatures earlier were in the lower 60s in some of the low-lying valleys and areas, outlying areas. I saw a 62 coming in at the Cape Girardeau Airport earlier this morning, 63 over in Paducah at Barclay Regional Field. More of that patchy fog. 3 days in a row of fog. You know, the old timers say that you count the fogs of August and that's how many snows you get in the coming winter. So I don't know about all that, but what I do know is it's going to be another relatively typical August day today. And now with it being the first day of rodeo, let's talk about rodeo forecasts. Meteorologist Joe Crane joining us now for the Weather Chat. Good morning, Joe.
1: Hey, good morning, Reed. Good morning, everyone. Looking forward to the start of the 74th annual Sykeston J.C. Boot Heel Rodeo.
0: Mm-hmm.
1: And I think the weather tonight looking good. Think the weather Thursday night looking good. I think the weather Saturday night looking good. It's Friday night that's going to be the big question, because that's where we're going to see our best chances of some showers and thunderstorms across the River Delta, as a cold front will be in the vicinity of us, at least a stationary boundary, and a couple of disturbances sliding along that boundary that give us the best chances of some shower and thunderstorm activity as we get the weekend underway. So Friday night's my big concern there. Hopefully we get a window in and see maybe those storms hold off until later Friday night. But that is a concern for Friday night's show.
0: Yeah, we'll have to keep an eye on that. Of course, you know, there's chances tomorrow, depending on...

0: week, we start to see the heat and humidity really starting to crank up. Not oppressive, but still a little on the hotter and more humid side than what we're seeing here the next few days. Pretty much your rodeo weather as far as temperature goes, pretty much your typical summertime heat and humidity with daytime highs through Saturday in the upper 80s to around 90 and nighttime lows in the low 70s. So all in all, not a bad forecast for the rodeo this year, except my concern would be Friday night. We'll have to track that a little more closely Friday morning. And by then, forecast models will give us a pretty good idea on the timing of when to expect it and what to expect.
1: Something to definitely keep an eye on. But yeah, it's very typical. I mean, this weather over the next couple of days is what you would expect for this time of year. Nothing, fortunately, egregiously hot or humid. Unfortunately, it could, you know, you could always say, oh, I wish it was a little bit cooler like it was over the weekend. But, you know, come on. That was an aberration. We all know that. But I took it. I enjoyed it for I could, you know, get out with it. But, yeah, I mean, this, you know, last night we were up at the National Night Out in Arena Park. And, I mean, honestly, in the trees, you know, we had some shade. There were a few clouds around. I mean, it was a nice night. Was it hot? Yeah. But were you just standing there sweating for no reason? Not really. It was just a wonderful night. And I think tonight is going to be a lot like that.
0: Yeah. And the same goes for tomorrow night as well as Saturday night. So it's going to be, you know, it is what it is. It's a typical summertime heat and humidity. And with it, a chance of some showers and thunderstorms along the way, especially Friday night through the first half of the day on Saturdays. We track it for you day by day. Abundant sunshine today. 89 the high, 71 tonight. A mix of sun and clouds tomorrow. 89 the high. Can't rule out a stray shower or rumble of thunder at the peak of daytime heating, though. Some forecast models trying to put a little disturbance in late Thursday morning. Take a pick on that, but it's a slight chance regardless. Most of us stay dry through the day on Thursday into Thursday night for the second night of the rodeo. And then after midnight, we see a slight chance of a stray shower or rumble of thunder through Friday morning. And as we go through the day on Friday, after a low of about 73 on Thursday night, we get up to about 90, 91 on Friday with a mix of sun and clouds, a slim chance of a stray shower, rumble of thunder, mainly at the peak of daytime heating. And then as we head into Friday night, that's where the chances pick up and become more widespread across the River Delta with a low at about 73. And then we get into Saturday, still see some lingering shower, thunderstorm chances Saturday morning, but pretty much everything's out of here by about noontime, leaving us with clearing skies and a high up to around 90 to 91 Saturday afternoon. Looking good Saturday night, clear skies. The low eventually drops down to 73. And then we start to crank up the heat and the humidity by Sunday into the early to mid part of next week. Plenty of sunshine, but a high of about 92 to 93 on Sunday. Add in dew points getting into the mid to upper 70s. We'll start to see those feels like temperatures by Sunday getting in the 100 to 105 range. Same goes for Monday and Tuesday with highs in the low 90s, plenty of sunshine Monday, and overnight lows in the mid 70s Sunday night and Monday night. And then by Tuesday, a slight chance of a shower or thunderstorm, otherwise sunny and hot and humid with a high of about 92 to 93, heat index values again topping out 100 to 105. Slightly better chances of rain just beyond the 7-day forecast into the mid part of next week. And, of course, the 8 to 14-day outlook that takes us all the way up through August 18th continues to advertise the likelihood of above-normal temperatures. No surprise there. And where we've been kind of flirting with above-average precipitation chances to the northern portions of the River Delta and near-normal precipitation chances for the rest of the region, we're now seeing that above-average precipitation chance pretty much go widespread all across the nation's midsection. So that's what we have to look forward to in the 8 to 14-day outlook. Continued above-normal temperatures and looks like above-average precipitation chances perhaps starting to set in toward the mid part of the month. We shall see.
1: Yeah, we shall see indeed. In the meantime, first night of rodeo, your rodeo forecast.
0: Yep, is looking good. Plenty of sunshine today. High of about 89. As we head into the evening hours, we're looking at temperatures in the upper 70s to around 80 degrees about 8 o'clock.

0: as the rodeo gets in full swing, and then eventually we'll drop down to about 71 for the overnight low. Mix of sun and clouds tomorrow. Can't rule out a stray shower, rumble of thunder, with a high of about 89 once again on Thursday. So looking good tonight for opening night of the 74th annual edition of the Sykeston J.C. Boot Heel Rodeo.
1: Sounds like a plan. We'll talk again tomorrow. Of course, you'll be on once again this afternoon, filling in for Whitney Thomas starting at 3 o'clock.
0: 3 o'clock. Yep. Look forward to that. And look forward to a little weather chat tomorrow morning here on your Morning Jams. Just another morning show from 98.9 Classic KYMO.
1: Thank you, Joe. That's meteorologist Joe Crane. And that is the weather chat here on this Wednesday morning. And we've got 67 right now at KYMO with a little of that hazy. Still some patchy fog here and there around, looking off our classic KYMO and the KYMO Tower Cam. Still seeing a few pockets of that fog here and there, but it's dissipating rather quickly. 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
3: Basketball became an official Olympic sport in 1936. To select its team, the U.S. held a tournament at Madison Square Garden. The team from McPherson, Kansas, sponsored by Globe Refinery, proved to be a fan and press favorite, even inventing the shot that draws the most notoriety today.
6: New York City, and better yet, the New York press, had never witnessed the dunk. McPherson players came down and, you know, threw the ball down through the hoop, what we know now as a dunk. And then Arthur Daly with the New York Times wrote that they would shoot the ball much like a patron would dunk their donut into their coffee.
3: Rich Hughes, author of Netting Out Basketball 1936, says the finals of the tourney featured McPherson versus Universal Studios of Hollywood. It was decided to take seven players from each squad to form one Olympic team. However, these players held real jobs with the companies that sponsored them, and that left some with difficult decisions. Meanwhile, Universal Studios did not want to support the Nazis by sending players to the Berlin Olympics.
6: So they said, if you go to the Olympics and to Berlin and to Adolf Hitler, you're not going to have a job at Universal Pictures when you get back.
3: The Universal players got jobs at Fox Studios upon their return. For those that wanted to go, they had to get themselves to New York to catch the ship, taking all U.S. Olympians to Europe.
6: They had to earn their way or self-fund their way back to New York. They continued to play exhibition games to raise money. The town of McPherson raffled off a car to get money for their team to go.
3: The conclusion of our story is next time as we travel the countryside in McPherson, Kansas. I'm Andrew McCray.
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That is one of the best rock and roll songs of all time. Gimme Shelter, the Stones here at KYMO. Let's talk about this next song. We're going to go back to 1982. This song is from Asia. It was their second single from their self-titled debut album. It was written by John Wetton and Jeff Downs. And, well, it did pretty good. Yeah, it did pretty good on the charts. It was top 10 here in the U.S. on the mainstream rock track charts. Went to number 17 on the Billboard Hot 100. Only time will tell. Here's Asia on KYMO.

Only time will tell. Well, it's time this hour. I told you I was going to give you a chance. Those are two tickets to tomorrow night's rodeo. And they could be yours if the price is right. No, they could be yours if you're caller number 15 right now at 573-649-3597. Yeah. Caller number 15 right now. These two tickets are yours to tomorrow night's rodeo. 573-649-3597. I want to make you a winner.

0: all about the Yankee Rose on this Wednesday morning. That's David Lee Roth. Garbage and When I Grow Up from the Big Daddy soundtrack before that. Hey, man, Greg Dowdy from Cape Girardeau. Thank you so much for tuning in this morning, picking up the phone, calling in, and you won two tickets to tomorrow night's rodeo. More tickets to be given away sooner than later as we get into the 8 o'clock hour. Stay tuned for that. Coming up next, a check of your River Delta weather brought to you this hour by Farm Credit.
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0: Temperatures in the mid to upper 60s around the region at this hour. Still some of that patchy fog out there to contend with. It's starting to dissipate. And we'll be left with partly cloudy to mostly sunny skies today. Winds, not much of an issue. Light winds and temperatures in the upper 80s to maybe some lower 90s around the region today. Tonight will be down around 70 or so. And then tomorrow, maybe some isolated shower and storm chances in the forecast for Thursday and Friday with highs in the upper 80s to near 90 both days. Lows around 70 to 72. I've got some fog still around, more haze than anything, and 67 right now at KYMO.
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kiss and shout it out loud here at KYMO. Hey, you better be paying attention. I've got more rodeo tickets to give away next hour. And I may do it sooner than later. Hint, hint. Stay tuned. The Great Rodeo Ticket Giveaway continues this morning here on Just Another Morning Show. Right now, it's all about the signs. It's the five-man electrical band on KYMO.

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0: August the 5th. It is now into the 8 o'clock hour. Good morning, I'm Reed Howell, and this is Just Another Morning Show.
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0: 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Stay tuned for that. Also coming your way this hour,

0: yes. Does anybody really know what time it is? That's Chicago here on Classic KYMO, 98.9 FM on your radios and listening devices here on this Wednesday morning. A chance for you to win some more rodeo tickets is coming up shortly. A check of your River Delta weather is up next. 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Look for mostly sunny to partly cloudy skies today. Look for temperatures to be in the upper 80s to around 90 or so this afternoon. A light wind, typical August weather. Tonight, partly cloudy, a low of upper 60s to around 70. Tomorrow, we're going to talk about some isolated to widely scattered shower and storm chances on your Thursday. Not a rain out, but the chances are there. Highs will be up near, well, upper 80s to near 90 on Thursday. About the same for Friday, with temperatures upper 80s to near 90 or so, and an isolated to widely scattered shower and storm chance. Saturday looks dry, with highs in the upper 80s to near 90, with overnight lows averaging around 70 or so. Currently, morning low is 65. Most of the morning fog is pretty much burned away. It's 68 right now at KYMO.
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2: 1975, Stevie Wonder signs the largest contract for a solo artist at that time. $13 million over 7 years and seven albums for Tamla Motown. His first LP in the deal, Songs in the Key of Life, was a major success, but his next album, Journey Through the Secret Life of Plants, was considered a dismal failure. 1997, the real Don Steele, mega decibel screamer, top 40 DJ, very popular in Los Angeles for over 30 years, dies in Los Angeles of lung cancer.
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2: 1979, at Alabama International Speedway, Marty Robbins finishes 32nd out of 40 racers in the Talladega 500. 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
2: So let's do this thing. 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

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All right, remember Eddie and the Cruisers, which was actually John Cafferty and the Beaver Brown Band? Remember the movie? Remember the soundtrack album? Well, this song comes from that soundtrack album. Now, everybody remembers On the Dark Side. That was the big hit. But how many of you remember Tender Years? Yeah, it made it onto the Billboard Hot 100. Here's John Cafferty and the Beaver Brown Band. Tender Years from the Eddie and the Cruisers soundtrack on Classic KYMO and your morning jams.

0: It's the Burning Heart, and that, my friends, is Survivor on Classic KYMO, Alan Parsons Project before that. Some Blondie back there in that little musical set. 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All right, so today it's going to be on the hotter side of things. Typical August weather, highs up near 90 or so. Not oppressive with the humidity, but it's there. Tonight, we'll call it partly cloudy to mostly clear and a low somewhere around 70. Not a bad first day weather forecast for the first day of rodeo. Now, tomorrow, things could be a little unsettled. There's a chance of some isolated to widely scattered showers and storms tomorrow and Friday, with each day seeing highs in the upper 80s to near 90 and lows around 70 to 72. Saturday, slight chance of an isolated shower. By Sunday, dry and getting hotter. Highs near 90 on Saturday, low 90s by Sunday. Currently, 70 at KYMO.
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0: Well, good morning. Hello. It's Reid Howell here at the press conference for this year's Sykeston J.C. Boothill Rodeo.
1: Tonight, what heights will hit?
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0: That's ZZ Top, My Head's in Mississippi here on Classic KYMO. It's just another morning show, your morning jams. Reed Howell here at the Rodeo Press Conference 2026. Coming up, I'm going to talk to some rodeo royalty right here on Classic KYMO. Up next, a check of your River Delta weather.
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0: River Delta weather for today. It's going to be sunny and seasonably hot and humid. Highs near 90 this afternoon for this first day of rodeo. Tonight, partly cloudy and clear. Depends on where you're at. A few more clouds here and there. A low of 70. And then tomorrow, we're going to be back up near 90. Maybe a chance of an isolated shower or storm. 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

0: That's Peter Gabriel, In Your Eyes, on Classic KYMO 98.9 FM. It's your morning jams. Reed Howell here at the press conference for this year's Sikeston J.C. Boot Hill Rodeo. Coming up, we're going to talk with one of this year's bullfighters right here on the show. Keep it here.
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0: Love that state.
1: Yes, sir.
0: So how was it growing up in Oklahoma? What made you want to be a bullfighter?
1: Well, I mean, coming out of Oklahoma, you know, where I grew up in particular, we're border Texas, and the country I grew up in, the area, that was kind of it. Sports or rodeo, you know, or just being a cowboy in general.
0: Mm-hmm.
1: So that's kind of something that I took to. And, you know, the gentleman that played a part in raising me owned bucking bulls and all that stuff. So I basically lived with bulls. I mean, it was always in the backyard. I mean, that's kind of what was surrounding me.
0: Mm-hmm. What does it take to be a bullfighter?
1: It takes a strong mental capacity. I mean, if I had to say one, it's not a whole lot of the athleticism and the you know, all that stuff that someone would think. It's a lot mental, you know, because you take dings and get hurt. And then for one, you got to prepare your mind to even get in there and mess with a bull
0: right
1: to begin with before you even make it to that next spot. So I'd say mental.
0: In other words, you got to stay focused.
1: Yeah, you got to
0: stay
1: focused.
0: Like a Jedi.
1: Yeah.
0: And one time before, somebody told me that some of this is about anticipation.
1: Yeah.
0: Of learning the nature. Of course, every bull is like a person. They're all different.
1: Yeah.
0: Do you have kind of like a, I don't know, a scorecard or a cheat sheet? Like on golf, you know, you get a look at the hole and, well, it's 463 yards and it's a dog leg, right? Do you get that, you know, well, this bull, this is sugar. And sugar does this or has a tendency. Yeah. Do you have that?
1: Man,
0: like a scouting report?
1: Again, yeah, every now and again, we'll kind of have a, you know, a certain bull comes in. Everybody knows he might be rough around the edges, might hooky, you know, anything like that. But as far as like a exact cheat sheet goes, no, because bulls still have a mind of their own. No matter if a stock contractor tells me that this bull is going to do this, that, or other, the bull still has a mind of his own. He might not completely do that. So my job doesn't really change. Rather, we know the bull is mean or not, the job doesn't change, you know, being in your place and everything like that to begin with.
0: So in other words, bull can wake up in a good mood or a bad mood depending on the day.
1: Yeah.
0: No, that's interesting.
1: Yeah.
0: So how long have you been doing this?
1: I'm going on 5 bulls now. This is my 11th year, actually.
0: Wow. Yeah. You love it.
1: Yeah.
0: You wouldn't be doing it this long if you haven't loved it. And you've seen some success here and there, have you not?
1: Yeah, I have. I mean, I was blessed to, you know, my name and build it to where I am now. You know, it's, I wouldn't say it's the best name in the world or whatnot, but I'm proud of where I've gotten to and where I'm going. You know, Sykeston is a huge staple in my career, too. Because I also participated in the freestyle bullfights here before I was protection bullfighter here, you know. And it's a great place to be and it's a great fans and everything like that.
0: We're glad to have you back.
1: Yes, sir.
0: This is one of the best rodeos around. And do you always eat at Lambert's when you come here at least once?
1: Oh, we try to at least once. Yeah. Yeah.
0: I know. People, no matter where I go, I was on an Alaskan cruise in June. Somebody goes, oh, yeah, the throat roll place. And I'm like, that's I'm from around there. Yeah.
1: Oh, yeah.
0: I'd wish they'd say more. Oh, that's the good rodeo.
1: Yeah. Yeah.
0: Hey, we appreciate you. Stay safe out there.
1: Yes, sir.
0: All right, folks, you're listening to Just Another Morning Show from the Rodeo Press Conference here in Sykeston.

0: We're sending love this morning right here from the J.C. Boot Hill Rodeo press conference on Classic KYMO 98.9 FM and your morning jams. Reed with you here. And I've got another bullfighter with us right now. Tell them who you are and where you're from.
1: My name is Weston Rutkowski, and I am from Haskell, Texas.
0: Haskell, Texas. Where's Haskell?
1: It's an hour north of Abilene. It's out in West Texas.
0: Okay, it's out
1: there. 3 hours west of Fort Worth.
0: I spent some time living in Katy, Eagle yep. Lake, outside of Houston area, back when I was a younger man, thinner, had a little more hair. Was chasing waterfowl down there.
1: Yeah.
0: You know, doing the thing. All right, so Haskell, Texas, all the way to Sykeston, Missouri, a bullfighter.
1: Yes, sir.
0: How did that come about in your life to be a bullfighter?
1: I grew up around the rodeo. My uncles rode Bronx. My mom rodeoed. So I was kind of a little rodeo junkie, I guess you could say, as a kid. Played all the sports in high school and thought I was going to play college ball and just didn't really pan out. So I fell back to my roots in rodeo. And, you know, next thing I know, I'm standing on the ground in front of bulls.
0: So you said, I don't want to ride it. I don't want to get, no, those horses, Let's get out in front of a 2,000-pound animal.
1: And, yeah, I got to put cleats on again, feel like an athlete, and something was chasing me, and I got to get out of the way.
0: Yeah, let's go tick off a bull and see what we can do. What do you think? You know, I was talking with another bullfighter earlier, and, you know, he said it's a mental thing. Maybe more than an athletic thing at sometimes.
1: Very much so. You know, your mind will give up before your body does in a lot of things, and especially this, you know, and everything in bullfighting tells you, you know, this animal's dangerous. He's faster than me. He can hurt me and all that. So you really have to be mentally sharp, like DeKevis was saying earlier.
0: Sure.
1: You know, our fundamentals are everything. If my fundamentals aren't correct, I can get hurt, and it's a very serious game with a very serious consequences. So you have to be very mentally sharp.
0: How long have you been doing this?
1: I've been doing it full-time for 13 years.
0: Oh, my goodness. So you and DeKevis kind of know each other from, said, about 11. So, I mean, that's over a decade. That's a long time.
1: Yes, sir. Yeah, we've worked together here, and we've worked and competed against each other in other events. So we've known each other for a long time. It's cool just to get to work out here and work as a team.
0: It's got to be fun to be able to travel all around because, I mean, you know, you guys see probably how many, 30, 40 rodeos a year?
1: I haven't counted a lot. I'm hardly ever home. I'll give you a rundown of my last week. I was in Broken Bow, Nebraska last week.
0: Okay.
1: I had a day off. I was in Burwell, Nebraska before that. I had 2 days off, and prior to that, I was in Salinas, California.
0: Oh, wow.
1: Before that, I was in Mobridge, South Dakota.
0: Okay.
1: So, I'm all over the country.
0: Driving, flying, a little bit of both. Okay.
1: Yeah, flew out to California, drove to the others, got to go home for a couple days, then drove out here. I actually leave here on Sunday. I drive home. I'm home Sunday night, Monday. I get on a plane Tuesday, go to Spain.
0: To Spain?
1: Yeah. I travel the world fighting bulls.
0: Wow. Well, we're glad to have you here.
1: Yeah, I'm excited. This is a great rodeo, you know. My very first time here was 2014. So this community has seen me grow up, and like I've got friends here in the community. Like I've been coming here a long time, you know.
0: So you know the ins and outs.
1: I do. I know.
0: You know the secret places.
1: I do. I know where to go and where not to go.
0: You stay safe out there this week.
1: I appreciate you having me.
0: And safe trips over to Spain.
1: Yes, sir. Thank you.
0: All right. Another bullfighter, and you're listening to Just Another Morning Show. We'll check your River Delta
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0: And we've got River Delta weather coming your way right now. 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Sun and about 90 today. We'll call it mostly clear to partly cloudy tonight. A great evening for rodeo, dry skies and a low of 70. And then tomorrow, maybe an isolated shower or storm to contend with, and we'll be back up near 90.
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0: The new 98.9 Classic KYMO Shocking Blue. There's a Venus. I'm Chris McIntyre. Hope you're a Wednesday morning starting off on the right foot. Today, National Underwear Day. Hopefully you're wearing some underwear today. National Work Like a Dog Day, and it's International Traffic Light Day. Do you know the world's first traffic signal was installed in London in 1868 outside the Houses of Parliament, utilizing a gas-lit, manually operated semaphore system that unfortunately exploded a few weeks later. The first electric light was developed in 1912 in Salt Lake City. The three-color signal, invented in 1920 by a Detroit police officer who added the amber yellow light. Coming up, we'll check your River Delta weather on Shotgun Radio 97.1.
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0: The new 98.9 Classic KYMO, Don Henley. There's End of the Innocence. I'm Chris McIntyre. Well, the J.C. Boot Hill Rodeo going on all this week in Sikeston. Lots of rodeo action, and there's a musical entertainment every night as well. And don't forget about the after party and the newly built hay barn. Hope to see you at the 74th Annual Sikeston J.C. Boot Hill Rodeo.
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Mostly sunny in upper 80s today. Increasing clouds 70 tonight. Sunny and 88 tomorrow. Right now it's Guns N' Roses. 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

0: 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I'm Chris McIntyre. Lost lyric today. See if you know this. Come a little closer, huh? Ah, will you, huh? Close enough to look in my eyes. You know that song? It's coming up on 98.9 Classic KYMO.
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Mostly sunny, upper 80s today. An increasing cloud 70 tonight. Lost lyric today. Come a little closer, huh? Will you, huh? Close enough to look in my eyes. The song was inspired by a 17-year-old girl by the name of Sharona Alperin, who the Knacks frontman was infatuated with. 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

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Joan Jett on the way. 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

0: New 98.9 Classic KYMO, Alan Parsons Project, Games People Play. I'm Chris McIntyre. From our files of the criminally stupid, there was a guy that was caught trying to sneak about $34,000 worth of cocaine hidden under his toupee, which looks exactly as ridiculous as it sounds. Police said the man seemed nervous when he arrived, which caught their attention. When officers asked him to take off his wig, they found a package of cocaine stuck to his head underneath it. Page 2, 39-year-old man in Minnesota arrested for setting up a homemade spike strip in his yard to keep neighborhood kids off his lawn. Sounds like something Nevercracker would do. He claimed he didn't want to hurt anybody, but police think he kind of did. River Delta weather on the way on 98.9 Classic KYMO.
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The new 98.9 Classic KYMO forecast of River Delta and River City. Mostly sunny and upper 80s today. Increasing clouds 70 tonight. Right now, Tubes, She's a Beauty. 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

0: 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There's Get Together. I'm Chris McIntyre. Well, it's time for our Now You Know fun fact of the day. Did you know that the total time a traffic light takes to cycle through green, yellow, and red usually falls between 60 and 120 seconds? Seems a lot longer sometimes, doesn't it? 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

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High in the upper 80s today, increasing clouds 70 tonight. Here's Stevie Nicks and Don Henley, Leather and Lace, 98.9 Classic KYMO.

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0: 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I'm Chris McIntyre. 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

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Mostly sunny in upper 80s today. Increasing clouds, 70 tonight. Sunny 88 tomorrow. Right now, Green Day. 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

0: 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I want you to want me. I'm Chris McIntyre. Hey, tune in tomorrow morning. Just another morning show with Reed Howell. He'll give you a chance to win some rodeo tickets. And don't forget, we're on location every night this week at the Boot Heel Rodeo. And we'll give you a chance to register, win some tickets to Friday and Saturday's sold-out shows. We'll get to the River Delta weather on the way. 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

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Mostly sunny the rest of the day. Tonight, increasing clouds, a low 70, and sunny 88 tomorrow. Right now, the fortunes. Here comes that rainy day feeling. 98.9 Classic KYMO.

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0: 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I'm Chris McIntyre. 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

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Sunny for the rest of the day today. Increasing clouds, though, a low 70 tonight and sunny 88 tomorrow. Here's Matthew Wilder, Break My Stride on 98.9 Classic KYMO.

0: The new 98.9 Classic KYMO, Pat Benatar, Shadows of the Night. I'm Chris McIntyre. That's going to about do it for me. Joe Crane in for Whitney next. 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

The new 98.9 Classic KYMO forecast for the River Delta and River City. Mostly sunny the rest of the day. Increasing clouds, 70 tonight. Sunny and 88 tomorrow. It's going to wrap it up for me. May God bless you and your family, and God bless America.

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Bertrand Sykeston, Cape Girardeau.

As we roll into the 3 o'clock hour on this Wednesday afternoon, we are just a few hours away from kicking off the 74th annual edition of the Sykeston JC Boot Hill Rodeo. Meantime, we got Joe Crane in for Whitney Thomas playing more of the greatest music ever made for your workday, including Michael Jackson on classic KYMO.

Yes, the ladies are grabbing their Daisy Dukes. The guys are shining up their best pair of cowboy boots to head out to the kickoff to the 74th annual Sykeston JC Boot Heel Rodeo tonight, with Tucker Wetmore taking the stage after all the cowboys and cowgirls converge to bring you top-notch rodeo action. And after the music and after the rodeo new this year, the after party in the newly built hay barn. 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

0: We are playing the soundtrack to your workday on Classic KYMO on your radios across the River Delta at 98.9 FM and around the world, too, when you point the Focus Bank Red Arrow on your laptop right there to the live stream at ClassicKYMO.com. Joe Crane in for Whitney Thomas as she enjoys some much-needed and much-deserved R&R with her family this week. I'm stepping in to get you through what's left of the workday and closer to quitting time faster with China Grove from the Doobie Brothers just moments away, along with a check of your forecast for the River Delta and the River City. And in less than 20 minutes, we're going to commemorate the 69th anniversary of the debut broadcast that made Dick Clark a worldwide star.
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The forecast for the River Delta and the River City features typical summertime heat and humidity the next few days with highs near 90, lows in the low 70s. Can't rule out a pop-up shower storm Thursday and Friday, but better chances are expected Friday night through midday on Saturday. 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

98.9 Classic KYMO. Joe Crane for Whitney Thomas, going back 69 years ago today, August 5th, 1957, to mark the national debut on the ABC network of American Bandstand with 27-year-old host Dick Clark. Originally a local Philadelphia

Few program on WFIL since 52. Clark took over hosting duties from Bob Horn in the summer of 56. For the nationwide premiere, Clark's first guest were the Cordettes, and the first record he spun was Buddy Holly's That'll Be the Day. Clark remained the face of the show until 1989. However, his successor, David Hirsch, saw the program canceled just 5 months after taking the reins. This hour's Afternoon Delight is the theme song to American Bandstand. Here's Barry Manilow with Bandstand Boogie on Classic KYMO.

0: KYMO. Joe Crane for Whitney Thomas playing the soundtrack to your workday with Queen, kicking off another long stretch of the greatest music ever made just around the corner. And after 4 o'clock, we'll be hearing from Reed Howland crew on location at the Sykeston J.C. Boot Heel Rodeo, kicking off tonight's first night of the 74th edition of the rodeo, with lots of great cowboys and cowgirls from around the country coming together to bring you top-notch rodeo action. And, of course, Tucker Wetmore taking the stage after the rodeo. And then after that, the new after party in the newly built hay barn coming up tonight to kick off the Sykeston J.C. Boot Heel Rodeo.
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Cast for the River Delta and the River City includes the possibility of a stray shower storm chance both tomorrow and Friday, although much better chances likely Friday night through the first half of the day on Saturday. Low tonight, 71. High tomorrow, 89. 91 by Friday. 88 now, Cape Girardeau. 87, Sikeston. 88 on the prairie at the Y.

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o'clock hour on this Wednesday afternoon. Joe Crane in for Whitney Thomas as she enjoys some much-needed and well-deserved R&R for the next couple of days or so. I'm here to get you through what's left of the workday and closer to quitting time faster with more of the greatest music ever made. And in just a little bit, we'll check in with Reed Howell and company on location to kick off the 74th annual Sykeston J.C. Boot Heel Rodeo on 98.9 Classic KYMO.

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1: Hey, I was there.
0: I know. Phil Collins, Phil Bailey. You were before me, like 6 years.
1: Yeah, something like that.
0: Anyway, hey, good afternoon, folks. Reed Howell and Tom Collins.
1: Hello.
0: We are on location at the Sykeston J.C. Boot Hill Rodeo. Night number one, entertainer Tucker Wetmore. It's a sold-out show, and we're going to be here until about 7 o'clock tonight. We're going to be giving you a chance to register to win tickets to Friday and Saturday night's sold-out shows. Mm-hmm. We've got some things to pass around, fans,
1: yep.
0: koozies,
1: yep.
0: and you've brought down the mobile sound unit.
1: I brought the fire truck.
0: The fire truck,
1: yeah,
0: as you refer to it.
1: I'll tell you how that happened. Okay.
0: Yeah.
1: When I got this truck, it had a few dings on it, and I went to AZ, the zone, to get some of the touch-up paint, and I looked up the paint code, and the paint name was Red Alert.
0: Okay, close enough.
1: No
0: fire
1: brainer.
0: Truck.
1: Yeah.
0: So the KYMO fire truck, we're going to be playing tunes out of that this afternoon, so come by, say hello, get a fan, grab a koozie, and enjoy the rodeo.
1: Exactly. Keep yourself cool with these fans.
0: Yeah, absolutely.
1: They're cool fans.
0: They are cool fans. All right, we're going to get back to it here. Of course, Joe Crane taking you through, and he's going to be with you until about 7 o'clock tonight. We're going to cut in here and there. In the meantime, back to the music. Here are the Hollies, a long, cool woman in a black dress. I'm Reed Howell with Tom Collins on location. 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

0: 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Joe Crane in for Whitney Thomas, playing the soundtrack to your workday, including the one-hit wonder from Hathaway, What is Love, along with a check of your forecast for the River Delta and the River City just moments away. And in less than 20 minutes, this hour's Afternoon Delight pick, going back to 1978 for the Rolling Stones' only disco-style effort that became their eighth number one single.
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tomorrow and Friday, along with a stray shower too. Storm chances more likely Friday night through late Saturday morning. Temperatures drop to 71 overnight, climb back to 89 tomorrow and 91 by Friday. 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

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Joe Crane for Whitney Thomas. Flashing back to August 5th of 1978, the Rolling Stones saw their only disco-style effort become their eighth number one single on the Billboard Hot 100. It's been reported the lyrics were inspired by Mick Jagger's deteriorating relationship with his wife, Bianca, and it's this hour's afternoon delight. Miss You from the Rolling Stones on 98.9 Classic KYMO.

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1: Hey, folks, good afternoon. Reid Howell checking in real quick here in this 4 o'clock hour. It's the first night of rodeo. The traffic's going to start backing up shortly. You might want to leave a little early. We're going to be on location here between now and 7 o'clock. Tom Collins is here. The fire truck playing KYMO Classics is here. Where are you? We want to see you at rodeo. Baby.

0: 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Joe Crane in for Whitney Thomas, ready to do the drive at 5 with Madonna kicking off a long stretch of the greatest music ever made just around the corner.
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Forecast for the River Delta and the River City features typical summertime heat and humidity over the next couple of days with highs near 90 and lows in the low 70s. Can't rule out a pop-up shower storm tomorrow and Friday, but better chances expected Friday night through midday on Saturday. From 98.9.

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1: Tell the boss it is time to say adios and head out the door. The drive at 5 underway as everybody makes their way to the rodeo grounds for the kickoff to the 74th annual J.C. Boot Heel Rodeo. 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

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Genesis, BTO, John Mellencamp in just a bit. Now it's Peter Frampton, Show Me the Way on Classic KYMO.

0: That's Peter Frampton. Show me the way. You should know the way to get to the Sykes and J.C. Boot Hill Rodeo. Reed Howell on location alongside Tom Collins.
1: Hello.
0: We've got the KYMO fire truck here today some tunes.
1: We do. And it's bright red. You can't miss it.
0: No, you can. It's got classic KYMO 98.9 all around it. Of course, you can also see our website, classickkymo.com. And my phone's ringing right now. Yeah. I'll turn it. I'll take care of that here in a little bit.
1: You sure?
0: Yeah, it's okay. All good.
1: All right.
0: All right, so here it is. First night of rodeo. Our coverage here brought to you, and we thank our sponsors, Focus Bank. We've also got the Sykeston Rodeo Museum. Thank you guys so much for putting together and going in and co-oping with us, if you will, on these wonderful fans to help keep people cool. And, of course, the Sykes and JC is providing us with some tickets to give away in our great rodeo ticket giveaway.
1: These are the coolest fans.
0: They really are. Yes. And we've got Koozie's Focus Bank. We've got a few KYMO, classic KYMO, and shotgun radio cups.
1: Yep.
0: So,
1: as somebody came up a little while ago and said, our fans have rodeo stuff on them.
0: Yeah. There was that. Yeah. Our stuff's got rodeo stuff on them. Just saying. Also, come by for a chance to win some tickets. Toss some cornhole bean bags at our cornhole board.
1: Easy for you to say.
0: Exactly. And you'll get a chance to score a few points on that on those tosses. And that gives you a chance to put your name in the hat for a chance at winning Friday or Saturday night tickets. They're hard to come by. Those are sold out shows.
1: Yes.
0: I'm going to be drawing for Friday night tomorrow on Just Another Morning Show. Friday for Saturday night show on your morning jams as well. Let's get back to some music. What do you say? He says, okay, here's some Sugar Ray.
1: Okay.
0: Someday is today, and it's the first night of rodeo on location with KYMO, Tom Collins.
1: That's me.
0: And I'm Reed Howell, and

0: Whitney Thomas on the drive at 5. Just ahead of Bachman Turner Overdrive, BTO going to roll on down the highway. A lot of folks rolling on down the highway to the rodeo grounds for the kickoff of the Sykeston J.C. Boot Heel Rodeo tonight. Don't forget, this year, all new after the rodeo, after the concert, it's the after party in the newly built hay barn. And you still got time to get there with tickets available at sykestonrodeo.com or call 800-455-BULL. Of course, we'll hear from Reed and the crew in just a little bit out the rodeo grounds. Meantime, just ahead of that BTO as promised, and in less than 20 minutes, this hour's Afternoon Delight, as we flash back 60 years ago for the release of the Beatles' 7th album.
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Low tonight falls to 71. 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We're at 87 on the Prairie at the Y. On your radio, it's always 98.9, Classic KYMO.

98.9 Classic KYMO. Joe Crane for Whitney Thomas. Flashing back 60 years ago today, August 5th of 1966, the Beatles released their seventh studio album, Revolver, in the United Kingdom, 3 days before the American debut. The album would top the record retailer chart in England for 7 weeks and the Billboard Top LPs list for 6 weeks. The featured tracks from the collection were Eleanor Rigby, Gotta Get You Into My Life, and this hour's Afternoon Delight, which reached number 2 on the Billboard Hot 100. It's the Beatles with Yellow Submarine on Classic KYMO. And

Bak sana her kutu bak.

0: 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Joe Crane for Whitney Thomas, ready to fire up another long stretch of the greatest music ever made with Billy Joel.
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Forecast for the River Delta and the River City offers a mix of sun and clouds tomorrow and Friday, along with a stray shower, too. Storm chances more likely Friday night through late Saturday morning. Temperatures drop to 71 overnight, climb back to 89 tomorrow, and 91 by Friday. 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

night at 7 o'clock with the Wednesday night edition of the Cruise Control, less than an hour away, a little after 6 now. 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
1: You gotta turn it up, right?
0: Yeah, you gotta turn the mic on before you can. I mean, you can talk into it, but it's not gonna do anything. How many years? How many years I've been doing this?
1: Hey, I'm glad you did that because I got a kick out of it.
0: I'm here for your entertainment, Tom.
1: That's right.
0: Reed Howell on location. Only Tom me. Collins here. Classic KYMO 98.9. It is first night of rodeo. We're into the 6 o'clock hour. Traffic picking up. It's a sold out show. Tucker Wetmore, the entertainment tonight. First night of the PRCA Rodeo, and it's the 74th annual. Next year's the big 75 for the Sykeston JCs.
1: Oh, wow. Three quarters of a century.
0: Oh, right.
1: Yeah. You know what? It is warm out here tonight, but there's a nice breeze.
0: It's okay.
1: Yeah. Yeah.
0: It's okay.
1: It's enough to take that edge away from
0: it. Takes the edge, and, you know, and then again, once the sun starts setting, it will really kind of change things.
1: Oh,
0: but
1: yeah.
0: There have been many, many years where the humidity was oppressive or it was muddy or anything like that. There's not a lot of dust flying right now. The grounds are in great shape. They've made improvements here since last year. We
1: yes.
0: talked about some of that this morning on Just Another Morning Show and some of the interviews.
1: Building.
0: Yep, the new hay barn. Mm-hmm. That's where the after party. You got to be 21. After the rodeo, but you can continue on and party on with the rodeo on into
1: that.
0: The night. Yeah, yeah. I think we got that covered. There's some folks. How are y'all? Grab a fan and stay cool. So, yeah, we're here. Come by. Get a free fan. Get a koozie. And say hello to us and maybe even register for a chance to win some Friday or Saturday night rodeo tickets.
1: Sold out.
0: Sold out. Both those. Tonight's sold out.
1: Oh, yeah.
0: And tomorrow night's really, really close, I was told earlier. So, yeah.
1: Mm-hmm.
0: All right. It's our coverage of this year's Sykeston JC Boot Hill Rodeo. We are Classic KYMO. 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Back to the music. Here's one from New Order. It's Blue Monday. 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

0: KFMO. We got Joe Crane for Whitney Thomas. Playing more of the greatest music ever made, including Hall & Oates, and a check of your forecast for the River Delta and the River City just moments away. And in less than 20 minutes, this hour's Afternoon Delight, a sad occasion from 1992, marking the passing of one of the founding members of Toto.
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This hour, 87 Cape Girardeau, 86 Sykeston, 87 on the prairie at the Y, and typical summertime heat and humidity continues the next few days with highs near 90 and lows in the low 70s. Can't rule out a pop-up shower storm tomorrow and Friday. Better chances expected Friday night through midday Saturday. From Classic KYMO.

Hello, this is Joe Crane for Whitney Thomas, flashing back to August 5th of 1992, when session drummer Jeff Porcaro, one of the most sought-after musicians of the 1970s, died following cardiac arrest. Porcaro played on Boss Skaggs' Silk Degrees album before forming Toto. Over the years, he'd also perform on such albums as The Wall, Gaucho, The End of the Innocents, Luck of the Draw, and many others. Porcaro was just 38 years old. This hour's Afternoon Delight goes back to 1978 for Toto's first hit, which reached number 5 on the Billboard Hot 100. Here's Hold the Line.

0: That's Toto holding the line here at Classic KYMO. Reed Howell, Tom Collins here at this 74th annual Sykeston J.C. Boot Heel Rodeo. A lot of people, they're starting to come in droves.
1: Oh, it's a solid line coming through here.
0: And this is only the half. You know, there's another half that comes in through the east entrances over here. We're on the west side up here, on the main gate side, if you will.
1: Yes.
0: Tucker Wetmore, he's here. Elvis is in the building, if you will. But he won't be going on until later tonight.
1: We saw the bus.
0: Well, the buses and the truck and everything else. So, things are happening. People are coming. We've registered a ton of people for our drawing that's going to be happening. Well, tomorrow morning, I'm going to give somebody, make them a lucky winner of Friday night tickets. And then Friday morning on Just Another Morning Show, your morning jams, I'm going to make someone a winner for Saturday night tickets. And, of course, we're giving away KYMO and Sykeston Rodeo Museum fans. We're just having a good time out here today. It's been fun. There goes one of our competitor radio stations already leaving here in the 6 o'clock hour.
1: Yeah.
0: But we're going to be here for a little while longer. What do you say?
1: I think that's a good idea.
0: Okay. We'll be here for a little while longer. Come by and say hello. I'm Reed Howell alongside Tom Collins on location with Classic KYMO.
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0: 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Joe Crane for Whitney Thomas, about ready to pack it in and head out the door to hand it off to CJ Cruz for a Wednesday night edition of the Cruise Control. But not before we kick off another long stretch of the greatest music ever made with the one-hit wonder from the soulful Lisa Stansfield.
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the possibility of a stray shower storm chance both tomorrow and Friday, although better chances likely Friday night through the first half today on Saturday. Low tonight, 71, up to 89 tomorrow, a high of 91 by Friday. This is Joe Crane for Whitney Thomas. Thanks for spending time with me. We'll try to do it better tomorrow at 3 o'clock. 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